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0: National.
1: Temperatures later on tonight falling down into the lower 70s with scattered storms to begin the early part of your Friday morning, beginning late tonight. A few of the storms could be bringing damaging wind gusts as well, but beyond that, we do dry out heading into the weekend with a cooler pattern ahead. I'm 27 News Storm Track Meteorologist Evan Bedron. 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

0: 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Katy Perry performing, gets inside of a giant inflatable water bottle called Katyade and proceeds to do some crowd surfing and then finds herself stuck inside the bottle. I have not seen the video, but I gotta look for it.
1: I feel by the wayside like everyone else. I hate you, I hate you, I hate you, but I was just kidding myself. Our every moment.

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1: 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Apparently, the perfect dog walk lasts over an hour and has 16 sniffing stops. My dog will sniff 16 areas in 5 minutes. My dog, Tucker. And I can't last an hour.

When we say we give you today's hits, we mean this. You were right there all along. We also give you yesterday's favorites like this. Like this. We're playing games with my heart. Stream us on your smart speaker and at KFC.

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4: Temperatures later on tonight falling down into the lower 70s with scattered storms to begin the early part of your Friday morning, beginning late tonight. A few of the storms could be bringing damaging wind gusts as well, but beyond that, we do dry out heading into the weekend with a cooler pattern ahead. I'm 27 News Storm Track Meteorologist Evan Bedron. 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

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All right, Mom and Dad. You spend about 15 workdays a year driving your kids to school activities. Someday they're going to want to drive themselves. 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

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Happy birthday, Arnold Schwarzenegger. It's not a tumor. From the movie Kindergarten Cop. That's my favorite line. It's not, I'll be back. It's not a tumor.

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4: A better life with Dr. Sanjay Gupta.
5: How often do you stop to wonder whether you should share something that's revealing, maybe even embarrassing, with a partner, a friend, or even your boss? In her new book called Revealing, The Underrated Power of Oversharing, behavioral scientist Leslie John says doing just that can help you deepen relationships that are vital to your life. We need people to trust us in order to get things like love, friendship, and career success. That's what she told us. When you make yourself vulnerable by revealing something sensitive, it does make other people trust you. In turn, when you ask someone to reveal something about themselves, showing that interest will generally lead someone to like you more. Why? Because people like to be asked about themselves, she says. It also signals that they are discriminating and choosy, but in a good way. I'm Dr. Sanjay Gupta, helping you live a better life.
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Today is the International Day of Friendship, and you can only celebrate if you have friends. 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

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The party begins when mom and dad leave. Did you ever have one of these big parties when you were a kid, you know, high school kid, your parents go away for the weekend, party time at your house, 50 people show up, and so do the police. Never had one of these. Never went to one of these.

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1: As we go throughout your night tonight into the early part of your Friday morning, we'll see lows drop down into the lower 70s with scattered storms across the area. And a few of the storms do have the potential to bring damaging wind gusts along with them, so something to keep an eye on. But beyond that, we dry out and cool down heading into the weekend. I'm 27 News Storm Track Meteorologist Evan Bedron. 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

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So when I was a teenager, if you wanted to break up with someone, you just ignored them, or you told them it was over. You didn't text them because there was no texting. 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Have you ever dumped anybody with a text or been dumped that way? That's just terrible. At least a phone call.

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I'm Vic Edwards. 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

0: When we say we give you today's hits, we mean this. 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
4: 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But every night when you go to get some Z's, how often do you really think about the temperature in your bedroom? Temperature may be one of the most underappreciated factors in sleep. That's according to the Senior Vice President of Research and Scientific Affairs at the National Sleep Foundation. We often hear about lights and screens and stress, but even modest changes in temperature and airflow can influence both how quickly you fall asleep and how deeply you stay asleep. Most experts will recommend a room temperature of 60 to 67 degrees Fahrenheit. You might also experiment with your sheets and what you actually wear to bed. Play around a bit and see what improves your sleep. You might be delightfully surprised. I'm Dr. Sanjay Gupta, helping you live a better life.
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Have you ever boycotted anything? I bring this up because I was reading an article the other day about boycotting something. It doesn't matter. But I've never boycotted anything. Anything ever. It just seems like useless to me, unless, you know, the entire country boycotts. But that never happens.

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Is your spouse or someone in your family a secret smoker? 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I did it because it made me look really cool.

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1: As we go throughout your night tonight into the early part of your Friday morning, we'll see lows drop down into the lower 70s with scattered storms across the area. And a few of the storms do have the potential to bring damaging wind gusts along with them, so something to keep an eye on. But beyond that, we dry out and cool down heading into the weekend. I'm 27 News Storm Track Meteorologist Evan Bedron. 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

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I'm Vic Edwards. American Idol renewed for season 25. 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Have you ever auditioned for American Idol? Do you know anyone that has ever auditioned for American Idol? I do not, and I have not.

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I'm Vic Edwards. I'm going to be back on Friday. 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And don't forget to start your day tomorrow with Veronica here on Magic 107.7.

0: 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Like this.
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6: If I were to ask you what makes for a good night's sleep, you'd probably say a dark, quiet room, not too many things on your mind. But every night when you go to get some Z's, how often do you really think about the temperature in your bedroom? Temperature may be one of the most underappreciated factors in sleep. That's according to the Senior Vice President of Research and Scientific Affairs at the National Sleep Foundation. We often hear about lights and screens and stress, but even modest changes in temperature and airflow can influence both how quickly you fall asleep and how deeply you stay asleep. Most experts will recommend a room temperature of 60 to 67 degrees Fahrenheit. You might also experiment with your sheets and what you actually wear to bed. Play around a bit and see what improves your sleep. You might be delightfully surprised. I'm Dr. Sanjay Gupta, helping you live a better life.
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As we go throughout your night tonight into the early part of your Friday morning, we'll see lows drop down into the lower 70s with scattered storms across the area. And a few of the storms do have the potential to bring damaging wind gusts along with them, so something to keep an eye on. But beyond that, we dry out and cool down heading into the weekend. I'm 27 News Storm Track Meteorologist Evan Bedron. Magic.

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0: When we say we give you today's hits, we mean this. 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
3: Scattered storms across the area to begin the early part of your Friday morning. We'll see the activity taper off as we go throughout your morning into the afternoon, with temperatures warming only into the middle to upper 80s, around 90 for a few of us, as a cooler pattern settles in as we go throughout the weekend. I'm 27 News Storm Track Meteorologist Evan Bedron. 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
7: Scattered storms across the area to begin the early part of your Friday morning. We'll see the activity taper off as we go throughout your morning into the afternoon, with temperatures warming only into the middle to upper 80s, around 90 for a few of us, as a cooler pattern settles in as we go throughout the weekend. I'm 27 News Storm Track Meteorologist Evan Bedron. 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

0: say we give you today's hits, we mean this. We also give you yesterday's favorites like this. 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
4: 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But every night when you go to get some Z's, how often do you really think about the temperature in your bedroom? Temperature may be one of the most underappreciated factors in sleep. That's according to the Senior Vice President of Research and Scientific Affairs at the National Sleep Foundation. We often hear about lights and screens and stress, but even modest changes in temperature and airflow can influence both how quickly you fall asleep and how deeply you stay asleep. Most experts will recommend a room temperature of 60 to 67 degrees Fahrenheit. You might also experiment with your sheets and what you actually wear to bed. Play around a bit and see what improves your sleep. You might be delightfully surprised. I'm Dr. Sanjay Gupta, helping you live a better life. Platform.

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12: Scattered storms across the area to begin the early part of your Friday morning. We'll see the activity taper off as we go throughout your morning into the afternoon, with temperatures warming only into the middle to upper 80s, around 90 for a few of us, as a cooler pattern settles in as we go throughout the weekend. I'm 27 News Storm Track Meteorologist Evan Bedron. 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

0: When we say we give you today's hits, we mean this. You were right there all along. 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
3: A better life with Dr. Sanjay Gupta.
4: They say consistency is key, but sometimes you just gotta switch it up. A new study out of Harvard School of Public Health found that varying your exercise routine could add years to your life. What exercise someone did didn't matter much. What did matter was that all the exercises together worked all the muscle groups in their body. Now, an added benefit to changing things up is it can help you push through the plateau effect. That's when your body gets so efficient at doing something that you actually stop getting better at it. And we know from previous research that specializing in any one sport at a young age can make someone actually more prone to injury. And as experts we talk to point out, even elite athletes switch up things with their workouts, making sure to target strength, cardio, flexibility, balance, and doing that every single week. I'm Dr. Sanjay Gupta, helping you live a better life.

serving up feel-good favorites like your grandma serves up casseroles. 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
7: Scattered storms across the area to begin the early part of your Friday morning. We'll see the activity taper off as we go throughout your morning into the afternoon, with temperatures warming only into the middle to upper 80s, around 90 for a few of us, as a cooler pattern settles in as we go throughout the weekend. I'm 27 News Storm Track Meteorologist Evan Bedron. Magic

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When we say we give you today's hits, we mean this. You were right there all along. We also give you yesterday's favorites like this. Like this. 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
7: Scattered storms across the area to begin the early part of your Friday morning. We'll see the activity taper off as we go throughout your morning into the afternoon, with temperatures warming only into the middle to upper 80s, around 90 for a few of us, as a cooler pattern settles in as we go throughout the weekend. I'm 27 News Storm Track Meteorologist Evan Bedron. 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
5: Drying out throughout the day today as temperatures still warm into the middle to upper 80s. We'll have a south wind become a northwest wind, gusting as high as 25 miles per hour, and temperatures climb into the middle to upper 80s. Looking at a cooler weekend ahead with highs in the lower to middle 80s. I'm 27 News Storm Track Meteorologist Eli Millard. Magic.

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0: I want you, I need you, oh God. 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
1: A Better Life with Dr. Sanjay Gupta.
2: We've all been there, in a boring meeting, a long lecture, struggling to stay awake. No matter how hard you try, you nod off, and that is never a good look. Aside from the obvious, making sure you're getting enough sleep, there are a couple quick pick-me-ups that experts recommend before you take your seat. If you have time, you might try to squeeze in a quick nap, just a couple minutes even. That can increase your alertness. Or try to pop outside for a quick walk, get your blood and your hormones pumping, splash some cold water on your face, or grab a cup of coffee, obviously. If you're not a caffeine drinker, even just taking small sips of water throughout your meeting could be enough to keep you awake. Of course, you could also make a point to engage in the meeting. You're not likely to fall asleep while you're actually talking. I'm Dr. Sanjay Gupta, helping you live a better life.
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0: morning, I'm Savannah Meyer, and here's your 27 News Update. Today is Friday, July 31st. The Topeka Police Department released their mid-year public safety report. Now, the department says crime is trending down in the capital city. Overall, crime is down compared to the five-year average we had been seeing. According to the report, it's down 34%. Violent crime is down 18%. Property crime has decreased 38%. Chief Baleo says that the decline is the result of strategic policing and community partnerships. He says staffing and budget remain among the department's biggest challenges moving forward. To hear the full story and what Chief Vallejo had said, just head over to KSNT.com. Have a great Friday. Don't forget to tune in to 27 News this evening and also download our new KSNT Plus streaming.
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3: A better life with Dr. Sanjay Gupta.
4: There are lots of things you can measure to get an idea of how healthy you are at any given moment. Temperature, heart rate, blood pressure, just to name a few. But how about how healthy you will be and how long you're likely to live? According to a new study out of the University at Buffalo, two simple strength tests are pretty accurate at predicting longevity in older women. One is hand grip strength, and the other is how quickly people can stand up from a seated position without using their arms. By the way, I remember interviewing former President Jimmy Carter when he was quite old and being really impressed how he just popped out of the chair without using his arms. Not a lot of older people can actually do that. But I think the message here is that maintaining strength as you age is going to help you perform everyday activities, but also help you avoid injury and stay independent. I'm Dr. Sanjay Gupta, helping you live a better life.
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16: Drying out throughout the day today as temperatures still warm into the middle to upper 80s. We'll have a south wind become a northwest wind, gusting as high as 25 miles per hour, and temperatures climb into the middle to upper 80s. Looking at a cooler weekend ahead with highs in the lower to middle 80s. I'm 27 News Storm Track Meteorologist Eli Millard. Magic.

Good morning. It's Magic 107.7. It's Veronica Raids. I don't know what it is. I can fall asleep so easily on the couch in the afternoon, but as soon as I need to go to bed, my mind starts racing and I can't sleep. Every single time. I just want to sleep like a normal person.

0: 7. All right. So we're going into the back to school season. Kids are starting the sports back up again. And in a new survey, millennial parents are spending nearly 15 work days, not just regular days, work days a year driving kids to school activities. So 180 day school year, 6,858 minutes. So nearly 15 8-hour work days. Of course. Because parents, it's not even about, you know, not even just the gas. We all know the gas prices are insane. But just the sitting in the car in and of itself will drive anybody crazy. I hate driving. I remember being 16 and loving to drive around because I had freedom. Now I'm like, I have to drive 30 minutes to work there and back every day. I lose my mind. It's Magic 107.7.
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5: A better life with Dr. Sanjay Gupta.
6: There are lots of things you can measure to get an idea of how healthy you are at any given moment. Temperature, heart rate, blood pressure, just to name a few. But how about how healthy you will be and how long you're likely to live? According to a new study out of the University at Buffalo, two simple strength tests are pretty accurate at predicting longevity in older women. One is hand grip strength, and the other is how quickly people can stand up from a seated position without using their arms. By the way, I remember interviewing former President Jimmy Carter when he was quite old and being really impressed how he just popped out of the chair without using his arms. Not a lot of older people can actually do that. But I think the message here is that maintaining strength as you age is going to help you perform everyday activities, but also help you avoid injury and stay independent. I'm Dr. Sanjay Gupta, helping you live a better life.
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Magic 107.7, rain and a chance of thunderstorms this morning, but then we will get some sunshine later in the afternoon. So the sunshine is coming and the weekend is looking beautiful thus far. 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

0: 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Good morning. It's Veronica Raids on your finally Friday. Katy Perry. Poor girl can't catch a break sometimes, right? So she was stranded temporarily inside a giant inflatable water bottle the other day. And I mean, they were crowd surfing her in this water bottle. She was performing at Isle of MTV Malta on Wednesday. I mean, looks like spring break MTV to me. And she was singing I Kissed a Girl, and she was kind of trapped. Basically, they were trying to get her to the stage, and she said, give me that straw! So poor thing is just, I don't even know why. I would never want to get in there. It's claustrophobic, nightmare. But they needed to get her back on the stage, and she did, and she's fine now. 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
2: On the traffic cam, east and westbound 70 at Wanamaker looks like a steady flow with no delays there. 470 east and westbound at Gage, no delays, average speed 69. And east and westbound 70 at California, no issues. I'm Wendy with your ride.
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5: How often do you stop to wonder whether you should share something that's revealing? Maybe even embarrassing, with a partner, a friend, or even your boss. In her new book called Revealing, The Underrated Power of Oversharing, behavioral scientist Leslie John says doing just that can help you deepen relationships that are vital to your life. We need people to trust us in order to get things like love, friendship, and career success. That's what she told us. When you make yourself vulnerable by revealing something sensitive, it does make other people trust you. In turn, when you ask someone to reveal something about themselves, showing that interest will generally lead someone to like you more. Why? Because people like to be asked about themselves, she says. It also signals that they are discriminating and choosy, but in a good way. I'm Dr. Sanjay Gupta, helping you live a better life.
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Good morning. It is Friday. Magic 107.7. Going to be a beautiful day later today and into the weekend. So enjoy that. Coming up, though, we have to talk about this eBay lawsuit. They're paying out a couple $50 million, and you actually will never guess why. We'll talk about it coming up.

0: Good morning, Magic 107.7. It's Veronica Raitt. I appreciate you hanging with me. It's a finally Friday. I thought this article when I read it was, I mean, it's something out of a horror movie, okay? eBay has agreed to pay a couple nearly $50 million. Now, these two, the Steiners, Dave and Ina, they're a founder of an e-commerce newsletter, okay? And apparently they wrote something about eBay. I couldn't even find what they wrote about them, but since they wrote something about eBay, they were receiving anonymous deliveries of, wait for it, live cockroaches, spiders, a bloody pig Halloween mask. They were also getting death threats and surveillance. There was talks about GPSing their car, okay? eBay's employees did this, okay? Now, they have settled in court. The couple is set to receive $48.7 million in compensation, plus additional $7 million to charitable donations. Seven former eBay employees previously pleaded guilty to conspiracy and cyber stalking. Are you kidding? How do you even, where in your mindset does not only one person do this, but seven people? You're sending people live cockroaches who own a newsletter? People are still buying stuff from eBay. You don't need to send any threats. I was floored. $50 million isn't even enough. It's Magic 107.7.
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18: Drying out throughout the day today as temperatures still warm into the middle to upper 80s. We'll have a south wind become a northwest wind, gusting as high as 25 miles per hour, and temperatures climb into the middle to upper 80s. Looking at a cooler weekend ahead with highs in the lower to middle 80s. I'm 27 News Storm Track meteorologist Eli Millard.
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It is Friday, and this week feels like a long one. So if you want to get that fancy coffee on your way to work, costs way too much money, and you definitely could have made it at home, I'm giving you permission to do that. You deserve it. 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

0: Magic 107.7. So I was talking, I think it was a few days ago, about the wealth transfer between the boomers, Gen X slash millennials, that, you know, the cost of senior living has gotten so expensive that it's running the boomers dry. They have no money to give to the millennials and the Gen Xers because, of course. Well, this is interesting. 49% of people would rather inherit nothing at all than to have to deal with a relative's junk, heirlooms, you know, real estate, a trust, all of that stuff. And the first thing I thought of when I saw this, one, I can't show my fiance this article. And number two, because he's going to make me not want to keep collecting the Target Feathery Friends birds. If you know, you know. Target has these little $5 birds. I actually get some in the mail tomorrow. They're $5. They're the cutest little things. And I put them out every holiday and I get more every year. It's a problem. I realize they're like my own version of Beanie Babies. And my fiance is like, what are we going to do with all these? And I said, I don't know. You're going to have to make more shelving for me because I need to display them. I mean, come on. They all have names. They have a little tag on them. So I'm seeing this and I'm like, what if my future kids don't want my birds? It's their problem. I'm sorry. I love them so much. Like I said, they're my Beanie Babies. Are they going to be worth anything one day? I don't know, but I've definitely bought them on third-party websites for triple the amount that they're worth. Okay?
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2: 75 north and southbound at 24 Highway, a steady flow, no delays there. 470 east and westbound at 37th in good shape, average speed 67, and east and westbound 70 at McVicker, no delays. I'm Wendy with your...
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8: A better life with Dr. Sanjay Gupta.
9: There are lots of things you can measure to get an idea of how healthy you are at any given moment. Temperature, heart rate, blood pressure, just to name a few. But how about how healthy you will be and how long you're likely to live? According to a new study out of the University at Buffalo, two simple strength tests are pretty accurate at predicting longevity in older women. One is hand grip strength, and the other is how quickly people can stand up from a seated position without using their arms. By the way, I remember interviewing former President Jimmy Carter when he was quite old and being really impressed how he just popped out of the chair without using his arms. Not a lot of older people can actually do that. But I think the message here is that maintaining strength as you age is going to help you perform everyday activities, but also help you avoid injury and stay independent. I'm Dr. Sanjay Gupta, helping you live a better life.
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is Friday. It's going to be a beautiful weekend. Starting later today, we're looking at mostly sunny skies after this rain, and then sunny all weekend long, mid-80s, barely a cloud in the sky, so it's going to be gorgeous. Soak it up this weekend. 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

Magic 107.7. You know, there's always negative comments in any video you see online, but I did get a good chuckle out of this one. A three-year-old in Idaho, he just wanted to go to his grandma's house, and his mom told him no. So this three-year-old ran away from home and went to grandma's house. Okay. Now, grandma lives about a half a mile down the street. Not only did he run away half a mile down the street to grandma's, he actually was barefoot. I mean, this kid was meant to be born in the 90s. It really was. Because I mean, my only problem is that the kid was in the middle of the road, not in the very visible sidewalk that you can see in this video because it's from surveillance camera from the family's house. I just

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It's Veronica Raids. Thanks for hanging with me today. It is Friday. Hopefully, you worked extra hard yesterday, so today, you could take it easy in the office. You know, you just be like, I got all my work done this week, and then you could just dip out at like 1 o'clock. I know you probably can't do that, but it'd be really nice if we could, right? It's Magic 107.7.

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1: 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Our every moment.

0: Magic 107.7. It's Veronica Raitt. Good morning. Happy Friday. And I'm going to need you to not tell my boss this. Okay? We're friends. Don't be weird. I get most of my wedding planning done when I'm at work. I know. I do it all on the clock. And I know it's terrible. But I know there are other people. I'm sacrificing me getting in trouble at work because I know you relate. Sometimes, and I have a desktop at home. I just want to let you know. I have a desktop. I have a laptop. I can do all of this at home. But for some reason, like being at work, I am in productivity mode. And while I do work here and I do the work, sometimes I got a different tab open. I got to fill out some forms. It's just easier for me when my mind is rolling, right? It's, and you know what? The thoughts always, like where I get ideas, it's always like 8:30 at night when I got to go to bed. So I got to like write it in my notes app. Some of the things that don't make sense. I'm like, what did I even mean when I say that? But my work, it's just easier when you're in work mode. I'm also in wedding mode because my mind is rolling. So don't tell my boss I'm still doing my job here, but just sometimes it's easier to plan my wedding on the clock. It's Magic 107.7.
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6: 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Temperature may be one of the most underappreciated factors in sleep. 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Most experts will recommend a room temperature of 60 to 67 degrees Fahrenheit. You might also experiment with your sheets and what you actually wear to bed. Play around a bit and see what improves your sleep. 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
13: drying out throughout the day today as temperatures still warm into the middle to upper 80s. We'll have a south wind become a northwest wind, gusting as high as 25 miles per hour, and temperatures climb into the middle to upper 80s. Looking at a cooler weekend ahead with highs in the lower to middle 80s. I'm 27 News Storm Track meteorologist Eli Millard. Magic.

0: Make sure you take some time this weekend and get outside. It's going to be gorgeous starting later today. Sunshine, mid to upper 80s, and sunny for the rest of the weekend. Mid 80s, get outside, get on a walk, go to the splash pad, do the thing. 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

0: 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You know, I don't know if Android users have this problem, but as an avid iPhone user, and I'm never going to switch. Just going to put that out there. I'm never going to switch to an Android. But I feel like lately, my phone, I just paid it off, right? Just paid it off. And I swear, the phone companies know. Big phone companies out there. My battery instantly starts just draining, right? Like, I'm charging my phone upwards of, like, 5 times a day. Now, I'm not charging all the way full. Like, I charge my phone when I drive. But, like, you know, when I'm at my computer, I usually, when I'm at work, I charge my phone. Like, I'm charging my phone all the time. Now, am I on my phone all the time? Yes. I'm too embarrassed to actually say out loud what my screen time is because I play stupid games on my phone. I do. But should I get a new phone? I just paid it off. But it is so annoying to have to constantly charge it. I just feel like as soon as I pay off, it's like something's got to go wrong and now I got to get a new phone. I just, not that, you know, you have a lot of like large payments, but it's nice to have a phone paid off. It's like paying a car off, but like way less money. It's Magic 107.7.
1: 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Traffic.
2: In good shape, 70 east and westbound, just west of Wanamaker Road. No delays there. And 470 east and westbound at 21st. In good shape, average speed is 70. 70 east and westbound at Deer Creek Trafficway, average speed 63. I'm Wendy with your right now.
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6: If I were to ask you what makes for a good night's sleep, you'd probably say a dark, quiet room, not too many things on your mind. But every night when you go to get some Z's, how often do you really think about the temperature in your bedroom? Temperature may be one of the most underappreciated factors in sleep. That's according to the Senior Vice President of Research and Scientific Affairs at the National Sleep Foundation. We often hear about lights and screens and stress, but even modest changes in temperature and airflow can influence both how quickly you fall asleep and how deeply you stay asleep. Most experts will recommend a room temperature of 60 to 67 degrees Fahrenheit. You might also experiment with your sheets and what you actually wear to bed. Play around a bit and see what improves your sleep. You might be delightfully surprised. I'm Dr. Sanjay Gupta, helping you live a better life.
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Magic 107.7, the amount of time that I spend deleting spam emails and unsubscribing to emails, it's so taxing. I could be doing so much more things with my time, like playing games on my phone. It's Magic.

0: Good morning. It's Magic 107.7. It is Friday. The weekend is here. It's going to be beautiful this weekend, starting later today. So, get outside, enjoy the sunshine when it appears. But, Saturday and Sunday, it's going to be lovely out. So enjoy that. This weekend, by the way, experience the magic of Disney at Topeka Civic Theater. They're presenting Dare to Dream, a Disney musical showcases. The performances are tonight and tomorrow at 7. And there's a matinee on Sunday. Perfect for the kids to get them out of the house. You know, it's hard to keep these kids entertained during the summer. So perfect to take your little ones there. You can find show details and tickets at the Topeka Civic Theater. Go to their website, check it out. So do that this weekend. That's going to do it for me. Have a great, wonderful weekend. Enjoy the weather, and I will talk with you on Monday. It's Magic 107.7. Bye.
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2: Drying out throughout the day today as temperatures still warm into the middle to upper 80s. We'll have a south wind become a northwest wind, gusting as high as 25 miles per hour, and temperatures climb into the middle to upper 80s. Looking at a cooler weekend ahead with highs in the lower to middle 80s. I'm 27 News Storm Track meteorologist Eli Millard. Magic

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It's Megan Marie in theaters this weekend. The new movie, it's a big one. Spider-Man Brand New Day with Zendaya and Tom Holland. As far as new music, you've got new albums from Ariana Grande and Shaboozey if you want to check those out. From the 1987 movie Mannequin, I loved that as a kid. It's Starship. Nothing is going to stop us now. This is on the soundtrack.

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0: hits. When we say we give you today's hits, we mean this. 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

Mariah, Magic 107.7. What's going on? It's Megan Marie. The average parent loses 7,000 minutes a year driving their kid around. So just something to, you know, look forward to as we get into that back-to-school season.

That is my four-year-old son's favorite song right now, and it's everything. It's Megan Marie Magic, 107.7, one of those great one-hit wonders of the 80s. It's Soft Cell.

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1: Drying out throughout the day today as temperatures still warm into the middle to upper 80s. We'll have a south wind becoming a northwest wind, gusting as high as 25 miles per hour, and temperatures climb into the middle to upper 80s. Looking at a cooler weekend ahead with highs in the lower to middle 80s. I'm 27 News Storm Track meteorologist Eli Millard. Magic.

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Thank you for spending the Friday with us. It's Magic 107.7, and I just saw that today is National Avocado Day. So, yeah, do what you will with that.

Magic 107.7. I'm Megan Marie, and I am way too excited about this. Alicia Silverstone will return for a Clueless sequel series on Paramount Plus. Yeah, so it's going to be Cher Horowitz, like 30 years later, and her daughter is going to be going to high school. Yeah. As if! No, I'm totally begging over this, okay? I cannot wait.

0: ideal.
1: Drying out throughout the day today as temperatures still warm into the middle to upper 80s. We'll have a south wind become a northwest wind, gusting as high as 25 miles per hour, and temperatures climb into the middle to upper 80s. Looking at a cooler weekend ahead with highs in the lower to middle 80s. I'm 27 News Storm Track meteorologist Eli Millard. Magic.

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Apparently, Brittany wants to start her own soap and candle line. 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

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That's the big one in theaters. I know a lot of people are really excited about that as far as music. Ariana Grande and Shaboozey, they just dropped new albums, so you can check those out this weekend.

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Magic 107.7. It's Megan Marie. This is Cole, Post Malone, and Elmo. They have teamed up for Storm on Sesame Street. It's a special that is going to be airing on PBS and Netflix August 3rd. I am so here for this. My kid loves Elmo, and I love Posty, so match made in heaven.

actually no heat wave this weekend, unlike last weekend in Topeka. We're looking at highs in the mid-80s, so enjoy. It's Christina Perry on Magic 107.7.

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What's going on? It's Megan Marie Friday. Bring it on weekend, and you can check out all the fun things happening in the area. Stay in the know, KMAJ.com.

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You can experience the magic of Disney this weekend. Topeka Civic Theater presents Dare to Dream, a Disney musical showcase tonight and tomorrow at 7, and then a Sunday matinee at 2. Treat the kiddos. More info on the Topeka Civic Theater's website. That sounds like so much fun.

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What's going on? It's Megan Marie. I will catch you back here next week, leaving you with Ed Sheeran. Have a great Friday, and hey, happy almost August.

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Today's hits, yesterday's favorites, Magic 107.7. I'm Sage. I hope you're having a wonderful afternoon. It's Friday. The weekend is finally here, and it looks like the temperature should not be as bad as last weekend. Anything to keep the temperature under 100, please.

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Hearty, nostalgic, and way too much. 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
1: Drying out throughout the day today as temperatures still warm into the middle to upper 80s. We'll have a south wind becoming a northwest wind, gusting as high as 25 miles per hour, and temperatures climb into the middle to upper 80s. Looking at a cooler weekend ahead with highs in the lower to middle 80s. I'm 27 News Storm Track meteorologist Eli Millard. Magic.

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1: 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I think this is the only song I learned how to play out of that whole book.

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Well, according to Eddie's Grand Ice Cream Survey, researchers think they've found a link between our favorite ice cream flavors and our personalities. So according to this survey, they said, if you like vanilla, you are colorful, impulsive, a risk taker who sets high goals and has high expectations of yourself. Yeah, I think I could see that, for especially that last one. That last one definitely fits vanilla to a T. If you like chocolate, that's my favorite flavor, they say you're lively, creative, dramatic, enthusiastic. I would agree with that. And if you like strawberry, this one's not very good. They say you're cranky and pessimistic. That seems like a very intense descriptor for an ice cream survey. I'm sorry to all the strawberry lovers out there.

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6: 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Take

Well, Ben Affleck recently was on Who Wants to Be a Millionaire alongside Jeopardy champion Jamie Ding. They were partners for an episode recently where they won $1 million for charity. Their final question was kind of a difficult trivia. It said, in an annual Thanksgiving tradition, all but which of these have been the names of turkeys pardoned by U.S. presidents? A, peanut butter and jelly. B, tater tot. C, mac and cheese. D, spaghetti and meatball. Now, just off of face value, if I was picking, I would pick spaghetti and meatball. Who names turkeys spaghetti and meatball? That's just ridiculous. The other ones make perfect sense. It's all things that go together, obviously.

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1: Drier air continues to filter into the area. Lows will dip down into the middle 60s with a northwest wind gusting as high as 25 miles per hour, setting us up for a beautiful Saturday. Highs in the lower 80s with lots of sunshine and a breezy northwest wind. I'm 27 News Storm Track meteorologist Eli Miller. Magic

Well, at a recent concert, Katy Perry got stuck in a giant water bottle that she was using to crowd surf. So she was inside the water bottle when the crowd was passing her along, and they refused to take her back upstage. Yeah, if you're going to do this sort of stunt, at least have some of your own people underneath to make sure things don't go awry.

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I'm Sage. 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It's going to be a really great time when you go.

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1: 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Just play the game one way. You hit a ball in the gap, run. Boom, coming in hot.
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4: Drier air continues to filter into the area. Lows will dip down into the middle 60s with a northwest wind gusting as high as 25 miles per hour, setting us up for a beautiful Saturday. Highs in the lower 80s with lots of sunshine and a breezy northwest wind. I'm 27 News Storm Track meteorologist Eli Millard. Magic

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It's Teddy Swims, Lose Control. 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